falling away from me. It's falling away from me. Life's falling away from me.

those times at night when you just hurt me and just ran out with that other fella. Baby, I knew about it. I just didn't care.

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3: You know, babies are born every day, girls, boys. Life is never gonna stop. But it begins. It dies. And it begins again. And all I'm trying to say,
4: come on, come on. Don't be shy by my side. We'll have a baby.
3: That's all it takes.

0: that special someone right by my side.
1: When you're gone,
0: it may be all just a dream.
1: I just don't want.

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I say you look so fine that I really want to make you mine. 4, 5, 6, come on and get your kicks. Now you don't need

0: I like to burn stuff.
1: I like to blow up lizards.
2: Butthead, why don't you try this experiment? Analyze the friction caused by digitally oscillating your wiener.
1: That was cool.